0: Are you coming in or what?
1: Sabrina Carpenter house tour and Tate McRae with X's. And Todd, here's some bad storms in Indiana and Ohio in the last day or so, where three people are dead. Apparently, there is one boy who a tree fell on him, a four-year-old boy. Another killed in a house explosion, believed to be storm-related. And another person died in Ohio. There were people struck by lightning at a prison, taken to local hospitals, and disaster-like conditions being reported. So, terrible news there in the middle of the country, with Indiana and Ohio suffering there. Ariana Grande and Somber, we play in just a bit.
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9: Here's your 14 First Alert forecast. For the overnight hours, muggy with a low of 76. Extreme heat on Thursday, hot and humid, a high of 94, the heat index at 110 or higher. Thursday night, partly cloudy with a low of 77. On Friday, hot and humid again, a high of 92, that heat index above 110 degrees. I'm Chief Meteorologist Jeff Lyons with your 14 First Alert forecast.
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0: 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If you do Spotify, apparently they've added a feature that lets you skip through some podcast ads, which a lot of people love that. The folks in billing, the revenue department, probably not happy about that prospect. If you're a Spotify person, go and check it out. Meantime, Stella Lefty in Boston coming up.
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0: Dave Vigetta, BB Rex, I'm good. I'm Todd. Have you heard about the Class Soiree Steakhouse in Hollywood, Florida? They have a monthly nude dining experience. This is not made up. Guests can choose to dine nude while enjoying a five-course steakhouse meal and champagne toast, robes provided for comfort. Local officials have said the dinners are legal because the restaurant staff remain clothed and the patrons may choose to be naked or not. The cost, $300 for couples, $150 for women, $250 for men. And the class stands for something because there's a an abbreviation period after each letter. Don't know what the class stands for. Sounds anything but classy to me. I mean, I got to be honest with you. But it's all done, I guess, in private. And there are folks who just like to sit around eating naked. That's not me, I can tell you that.
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0: Midnight Sun's Errol Larson and Todd Chambliss playing the hits. Getting some Joe on for you in a bit. Some Sabrina Carpenter standing by. If you're keeping score at home, which I doubt you are, you probably knew July was pretty hot. But the National Oceanic and Atmospheric Administration says it's official. July, the hottest month in the U.S. ever recorded. Holy cow.
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8: Here's your 14 First Alert forecast. For the overnight hours, muggy with a low of 76. Extreme heat on Thursday, hot and humid, a high of 94. The heat index at 110 or higher. Thursday night, partly cloudy with a low of 77. On Friday, hot and humid again, a high of 92. That heat index above 110 degrees. I'm Chief Meteorologist Jeff Lyons with your 14 First Alert forecast.
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Time of My Life and Benson Boone and Sabrina Carpenter in Tears back there a bit ago. Todd here. Got some Halsey, got some Weekend, got some Taylor Swift on in just a bit. By the way, Amy Poehler's got a brand new series called Dig. She stars with the guy that played House on TV, Hugh Laurie. That's on Peacock November 23rd. About archaeologists. Dig? Get it? All right. Might be something to check out. Those two are pretty funny. Taylor Swift, I Knew It, I Knew You. We've got that next.

0: Cry for me, The Weeknd and Halsey with Without Me. If you remember a few months ago in the UK, a radio station there aired three pre-recorded statements mistakenly announcing King Charles had died. What happened? Somebody at the controls saw the files, wonder what they said, hit play, and out over the airwaves they went. Ever heard of putting that in? Well, we have some terminology in radio called cue. It's a separate speaker. You can listen to something, but it's not over the air. We call it put it in cue or audition it, basically. That's not meant for air. I don't know exactly why that person didn't do that. Just somebody at the controls that didn't know what they were doing, I guess.
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0: at the wall. Gracie Abrams, Hunter X with Golden. Well, a 27-year-old man in police custody allegedly breaking into Kim Kardashian's $60 million mansion in L.A. in the Hidden Hills area and then taking her car for a joyride. When you have $60 million, you should have the best. I mean, you can afford that kind of home. Shouldn't you have the best security that you can ever have? I mean, outside of the president or somebody in government. I mean, if you're a billionaire, you certainly would too. But when you're a multimillionaire, what happened? I don't know. Somebody forgot to hit lock? I guess it could happen. Teddy Swims, Doja Cat, and Pink Panther list coming up.
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6: Here's your 14 First Alert forecast. For the overnight hours, muggy with a low of 76. Extreme heat on Thursday, hot and humid, a high of 94. The heat index at 110 or higher. Thursday night, partly cloudy with a low of 77. On Friday, hot and humid again, a high of 92. That heat index above 110 degrees. I'm Chief Meteorologist Jeff Lyons with your 14 First Alert forecast.
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0: Pink Panther is Sarah Larson, stateside, Doja Cat with Gorgeous. Well, if you thought, you know what, I'm going to go make my money on YouTube from ads on there and become like a influencer or whatever. 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So you're thinking, I'll make millions of dollars, which some people have. They're now making it tougher to do so, looks like.
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0: So easy to fall in love. That's Olivia Dean. If you ever watch Ted Lasso, which so many people say they love that show, I just haven't seen it. And I like Jason Sudeikis, who plays the lead character. Well, at a Mumford & Sons concert, Madison Square Garden, Jason Sudeikis surprised fans by going out on stage to perform the theme song to his show, Ted Lasso, The Connection. Well, Marcus Mumford wrote and performed the song for the series. So hopped up on stage and, of course, was doing the song. The crowd apparently went wild.
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0: Harry Styles there. That's American Girls. This coming Friday could be lots on TV and all over social media about Luigi Mangione. You remember that guy, right? The guy that is accused of killing United Healthcare CEO Brian Thompson. Apparently, there's going to be a hearing on Friday to consider a few things. There might be an attempt at a plea deal, too. Luigi's lawyers and prosecutors have not commented on the matter, but legal experts say the last-minute scheduled conference could mean they're trying to work out a deal. Because the federal charges and the state charges, I guess the defense says it might be a double jeopardy situation that they have to figure out. And then the judge actually approved an overflow courtroom for a state trial next month with big crowds expected. So there's something afoot there. And if we hear anything, we'll certainly let you know.
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8: Here's your 14 First Alert forecast. For the overnight hours, muggy with a low of 76. Extreme heat on Thursday, hot and humid, a high of 94. The heat index at 110 or higher. Thursday night, partly cloudy with a low of 77. On Friday, hot and humid again, a high of 92. That heat index above 110 degrees. I'm Chief Meteorologist Jeff Lyons with your 14 First Alert forecast.
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5: Here's your 14 First Alert forecast. For the overnight hours, muggy with a low of 76. Extreme heat on Thursday, hot and humid, a high of 94. The heat index at 110 or higher. Thursday night, partly cloudy with a low of 77. On Friday, hot and humid again, a high of 92. That heat index above 110 degrees. I'm Chief Meteorologist Jeff Lyons with your 14 First Alert forecast.
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12: Here's your 14 First Alert forecast. For the overnight hours, muggy with a low of 76. Extreme heat on Thursday, hot and humid, a high of 94. The heat index at 110 or higher. Thursday night, partly cloudy with a low of 77. On Friday, hot and humid again, a high of 92. That heat index above 110 degrees. I'm Chief Meteorologist Jeff Lyons with your 14 First Alert forecast.
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9: Here's your 14 First Alert forecast for the overnight hours. Muggy with a low of 76. Extreme heat on Thursday. Hot and humid, a high of 94. The heat index at 110 or higher. Thursday night, partly cloudy with a low of 77. On Friday, hot and humid again, a high of 92. That heat index above 110 degrees. I'm Chief Meteorologist Jeff Lyons with your 14 First Alert forecast.
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Like Solana, I promise. 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
5: Here's your 14 First Alert forecast for the overnight hours. Muggy with a low of 76. Extreme heat on Thursday. Hot and humid, a high of 94. The heat index at 110 or higher. Thursday night, partly cloudy with a low of 77. On Friday, hot and humid again, a high of 92. That heat index above 110 degrees. I'm Chief Meteorologist Jeff Lyons with your 14 First Alert forecast.
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6: Here's your 14 First Alert forecast. For the overnight hours, muggy with a low of 76. Extreme heat on Thursday, hot and humid, a high of 94. The heat index at 110 or higher. Thursday night, partly cloudy with a low of 77. On Friday, hot and humid again, a high of 92. That heat index above 110 degrees. I'm Chief Meteorologist Jeff Lyons with your 14 First Alert forecast.
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15: Here's your 14 First Alert forecast for the overnight hours. Muggy with a low of 76. Extreme heat on Thursday. Hot and humid, a high of 94. The heat index at 110 or higher. Thursday night, partly cloudy with a low of 77. On Friday, hot and humid again, a high of 92. That heat index above 110 degrees. I'm Chief Meteorologist Jeff Lyons with your 14 First Alert forecast.

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5: Love letters to Kelly, because love is never simple.
6: And real quick, Big Al Mack was telling me he almost lost his Christianity over something that happened yesterday.
7: Oh, my.
8: Almost.
6: We'll get
7: to
6: that.
7: Don't be losing your salvation.
8: I need to call the cops.
6: All right, well, we'll get to that after we read these love letters to Kelly. Let's get to it.
9: Love letters. Love letters to Kelly.
7: Dear Kelly, you are the love expert.
10: I am.
7: I'm 23, and I just graduated college, and I've been struggling with this for about a year now. So a year ago, I was working at a camp and I met this girl, and I was crazy about her the day that I met her. However, at the time, I was her boss, so I made sure to not let her know how I felt. Once the summer was over and camp was ending, I had to tell her how I felt. She responded by letting me know that she was interested, but she had just gotten out of a 2-year relationship. For about a month, we talked on the phone almost every day, and she wanted me to come see her because her previous long-distance boyfriend never would. So I drove the six hours, and I surprised her.
6: Uh-oh.
7: It was really fun, but on the last day, she told me that she wasn't interested, and she cut off communication.
10: There you go.
7: But we've recently been talking again.
6: Yay.
7: But I do not want to let her know how I feel again unless I can know that for sure she's interested this time. Kelly, what should I do? I'm crazy about this girl. I've met so many girls before, and I just can't shake the feeling that I have for this girl no matter how hard I try.
10: As they say, Big Al, you got to risk it to get the biscuit.
6: And you risked it.
8: Yeah, he risked it already. He drove 6 hours.
10: Well, he did it one time.
8: You also got to know when to hold him and know when to fold him.
10: Exactly. So I would suggest maybe broaching the subject one more time. But if she shuts you down, you got to know. You've been friend-zoned, and that's it.
8: Yeah.
10: If you want to put yourself out there one more time, at least you'll have your answer. It's not always the answer you want.
8: Right.
10: Life is not a romantic comedy with script writers and editors who can make you have this nice, big, pretty, happy ending. Sometimes you get the answer you don't want to hear, but then with that information, you can move forward. So if you feel the time's right to say, hey, I know you said before you weren't really ready for a relationship. Do you see that happening anytime in the near future? And she says, I kind of like things the way they are. You got your answer. She doesn't see a romantic future with you.
8: Yeah.
10: So really cool that you drove 6 hours to see her.
6: Whew,
10: she probably feels really kind of guilty about that.
7: Then he
10: had to let you down at the end, like, I'm really not interested.
7: Have y'all ever cried while you were driving?
6: Yesterday.
7: It is so on Monday.
10: Oh, because you had to drive 6 hours back.
7: You put on that therapeutic playlist.
11: But then
7: let
11: you
7: yourself
11: can't
7: cry.
11: Because the tears, and you might drive off the road.
7: It's so hazardous. I was scream crying when I drove, and I almost hit a tree.
6: Yeah. I mean, when you're crying,
7: then it starts raining.
6: You're like, I wonder if I look cute crying right now. It's like somebody caught me.
8: Don't look.
6: You're not
8: don't
6: cute.
8: Look.
7: I've looked at myself in the mirror after I cry, and it's a hideous.
10: I'm not a cute cry.
6: Not looking good.
8: Same.
6: Well, best of luck, buddy.
9: Love letters to Kelly.
11: Dear Kelly, you are the love expert.
10: I am.
11: I am 32, and I'm in love with a 19-year-old woman.
10: Oh, my.
7: Oh.
11: She loves me, too, and there's no doubt about that, but I fear what my family may think.
10: Yeah.
11: I met her family.
10: You fear what I think?
11: I met her family. They are a kind and loving bunch. I think my family will like her once they get to know her, but getting to that point might be tedious. Although I won't leave her based on my family's opinion, but their approval will make me feel a lot better about it. Please lend me your assistance. And that's from Dylan.
10: Please lend what?
11: Lend me your assistance.
6: Oh, wow.
10: Oh, lend me your assistance. Oh.
6: You're a professional.
10: If you're man enough to say, this is my woman, then go enter. You know what I'm saying? And if you got to be bold about your love. If you have to be in a relationship where you're worried and people are going to think, and I'm kind of embarrassed about the age gap, then maybe that's not. I want to be in a bold, proud love where I can stand up in front of a room full of people and say, this is my woman, this is my man, this is what it is.
6: Yep. This is not my daughter.
10: And, you know, at 32 and 19, I'm not saying it can't work, because a lot of 19-year-olds are old souls or whatever they say. But the fact remains is they haven't had the same life experiences as a 32-year-old man has had.
12: Correct.
10: And you were running a big risk that as she's aging through her 20s, that she's still going to look up to you as her knight in shining armor. You know, she might realize the differences are so vast, and maybe she's going to be resentful that, man, she didn't get to go out and have fun in her 20s like all of her friends did and get all that out of her system.
8: She's going to be a different person at 25.
10: Man, 20s are the most... I don't recognize myself you know, from 19 to 29 or whatever. Mm-hmm. So it's a risk. But if you're not bold about this love and she's not bold standing by your side, because you're going to have to face a lot of looks and comments and things like that. My girlfriend, Tommy Jean, her husband's 17 years older than her.
6: Oh, come on, Tommy Jean.
10: You know, and it worked. Tommy Jean, huh? It's been the best. I mean, he's been so good to her. But she has to deal with that stuff. Your daughter, your grand, you know, this your father. They have to put up with that stuff. And people aren't trying to be offensive. It's just, you know, you can see there's obviously a huge age difference there. So. Like I said, if you're not bold in your love, then maybe that's not the one for you.
6: Mm-hmm. And if you want to write our love expert, you can do so. LoveLettersKelly.com is where that goes down. We got some more coming your way tomorrow. But Big Al Mack.
8: Yeah, man.
6: Almost lost your Christianity over something, huh?
8: Dude, I'm looking at my bank statement yesterday, right?
6: And Al doesn't get mad, by the way.
8: I don't.
6: Ever.
8: I don't.
10: Well, he does, but then he gets over it really
6: quick. Exactly. Yeah.
8: Usually. I'm looking at my bank statement yesterday. Uh-huh. I'm like, and I look and there's a check, and the check number is out of sequence. You know what I'm saying? The check number.
6: Oh, there's one missing?
10: That's suspicious.
8: No, it was suspicious, Kelly. It was very suspicious. So I looked at, you know, view the image. And I viewed the image on the check. It's a business check. And it's a check that I wrote to an employee about 9 months ago. Hmm. And they are just now cashing it. Now, I know this employee fairly well. I even know this employee's parents. This employee is not one to hold on to a check. Like, they would always cash their check via the photograph and make the deposit
6: right away.
8: So apparently
6: something's afoot.
8: Mm. So I called the bank just to see if this check had been cashed 9 months ago, and it had.
10: So it got cashed twice.
8: Cashed it by photo deposit, then got broke, I guess, yesterday or the day before. This just happened, like yesterday. Mm. And what? Went to the bank and got $600 again.
6: Wait, it didn't pop up as like this got cashed already?
8: Didn't.
6: Whoa. That's...
8: yes, sure, the bank should have called it. So it's kind of the bank's fault. I get that.
10: I guess.
8: But this person who worked for me and had, I thought was a decent person...
6: Is not.
10: Al... Let me play devil's advocate. Right, what if it was an honest mistake and they didn't realize, because a lot of time had passed, and you know, maybe they didn't write deposited on it or something, and they found the check and like, oh, I must not have ever deposited it. Maybe?
8: Sure. That is a possibility. But like I said, this person was one of those people that always...
6: Right away cashes
8: the check.
10: So what did you do?
8: At this point, I haven't done anything other than file a complaint or whatever with the bank to get...
10: You haven't reached out to that person?
8: Not yet.
13: Are they no longer an employee?
10: Well, now you just blasted them on the radio, and you don't even know if it was an innocent mistake.
8: Well, nobody knows. I mean, you know, I'll find out today.
6: You didn't say the name. In 10 minutes.
13: Do they still work for you, or they don't work for you anymore?
8: No.
6: Oh.
8: So, I mean, I'm like...
10: Well, it could be... You don't know to be mad yet. Get to the bottom of it first. It could be a very innocent explanation.
13: Could be.
10: I choose to see the best in humanity, JC.
6: I know you do sometimes.
10: Today, I'm trying something new today.
11: And I think you said something earlier. You said, let people bless you.
13: Bless them twice.
8: He has been blessed.
13: Yeah. That combined with what JC was saying earlier about let them.
6: Hold on.
13: Let them cash it.
6: Backpedal here.
8: Let them.
6: The let them mentality applies to things that don't involve breaking the law.
8: Right.
13: I'm kind of with Kelly on this one. I think it very possibly could have been an honest mistake.
10: Mm-hmm.
6: Al knows this person better than we do.
11: Does your gut say they're trying to do something?
10: Did you fire this person? Mm-hmm. Okay. See, now the plot thickens.
6: The plot definitely thickened right
13: important
6: there.
13: Important detail.
6: Yeah. So now how do you feel, Kelly?
10: I still feel the same. I think it was an innocent mistake. If I'm wrong, you can do the Kelly's Wrong dance.
8: I don't know if y'all can tell, but I'm rolling my eyes at Kelly right now.
11: Right. Oh, I hear it.
6: Yeah, oh, yeah.
8: Okay.
12: Oh. Do you have their number in your phone?
8: No. No.
12: Should we do a keep or delete? We will have one tomorrow, by the way.
11: Oh, awesome.
10: Oh, yay. Okay.
6: White Cheddar with a little tease for tomorrow.
8: There you go.
6: Justin got a new batch of numbers, a Big Al's phone, so he's doing a service for him.
10: It's been a minute since we've done that.
6: Okay.
13: Ooh,
6: okay.
13: I'm excited.
6: We're going to hook him up. Will Big Al Mac delete those phone numbers or keep them? We don't know, but he does not have this person. And by the way, if you felt like you were about to lose your Christianity, since part-time Justin and Al have shared theirs today, you're more than welcome to it. 800-543-3548. We'll keep those phone lines open just in case you want to vent.
8: Ooh, what happened to make you almost lose your Christianity?
11: Who made you angry and why?
6: And it's all good. Jesus still loves you.
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3: And I was like, is it a candle? Did it leave some on? I opened up the dishwasher and a bunch of more smoke came out. Didn't smell very good. Smelled like somebody was smoking in my house.
4: Oh, no.
3: So something that is supposed to be a lot of water ended up creating a lot of smoke.
5: Huh.
3: So my dishwasher broke. So that's just the first of many things.
5: Just a coincidence.
3: Aside from the button on my microwave breaking, did you know that can happen?
5: No.
3: You know the button you push to open your door?
6: Yeah. Yeah, mine's on the fritz.
3: Mine broke. Right down the middle. I didn't even know that was a possible thing.
5: Right, yeah, you are having bad luck.
6: Press it and the door won't open, so I have to like stick my fingers up under there and pull it open.
3: Oh, no, my button still opens, but the button cracks, so it pops off half of it.
5: Fortunately for you, JC, you only have 6 years and 368 days left of bad luck.
4: And then it's going to affect all your appliances.
3: Yeah. Everything, yeah.
4: Next is your hair dryer.
6: There's got to be a curse reversal you could do.
3: If you're a curse reverser, please let me know.
7: Reach out. You've already been cursed a couple times. You and Robert the dog.
3: Yeah, still be Robert the dog.
8: You need one of those sage girls to come. One time I was at my dad's house and my stepmom had this lady who was dressed in all black like a witch and she had like sage doing all the doors and stuff. Yeah.
3: Spooky. I was thinking about looking at Etsy, but I...
7: Yeah, you can mess up with an Etsy witch. I know. Get an Etsy witch.
3: I was thinking about it.
7: And they're like $20.
3: I know.
5: Witchy. Go ahead.
9: From Google, it says that to get rid of the 7-year superstition, you need to wash the shards in a southward flowing stream.
3: Of glass?
9: Yes. Would take the shards from your mirror and wash them in a southward flowing stream.
4: You throw them away.
5: Did you already throw them away?
4: Yeah, you have.
3: I mean, they're in the bin. The trash is coming today, so if I can get home from work early today.
7: Yeah, make sure you get them.
5: Here's Anna. Good morning.
7: Good morning. I think one of my toxic traits is I will be watching a TV show. I've been watching the show called Sterling Point on Amazon Prime. Highly recommend. Love it so much. Thank you to Anna's group chat for the recommendation. And as I'm watching this show, there is a character of a girl. Maybe it's just because she has curly hair. But I'm watching it thinking, I could have gotten that role.
3: I know, right?
7: But I did not audition. I don't act. I don't know how to act, but I'm still watching it with envy, thinking that role should have been mine. You know?
6: That's weird. How real actors feel when they see
7: I can't even imagine.
6: Next level.
7: Especially one that they had auditioned for.
6: Oh, God. That's got
3: to
6: be the worst.
3: And when you find out like over 2,000 people auditioned to be Spider-Man before Tom Holland got it.
7: Yeah.
3: Can you imagine the other 2,000 people watching him going, that could have been my life. Could have been my life.
5: Right.
7: Yeah.
5: Right,
7: well, I feel the same way, but I'm not an actor.
3: Right.
5: Here's part-time Justin.
4: So I have a nasty wound on my leg that some of y'all have seen. It's like right here.
5: Ooh, it is a nasty wound.
3: No, it's not nasty. It's not even pussing or anything.
7: It looks like it's gotten better.
4: It's gotten better. After some research, I found out it was a jellyfish sting.
7: Really?
4: Yes. It was. Yes. The way that the lines all curve and everything like that. And also, when the pain started, it was after I had left the beach. And that's whenever...
7: Miami?
5: Did you get somebody to pee on it?
4: That's where the pain... I did not get anyone to pee on it, Big Al. I wish I could have, but you're not supposed to. It doesn't really do anything.
6: Yeah, it's like a...
3: Yeah,
5: it's a myth?
3: Yeah.
5: Oh, I didn't know that.
3: The pee does not help.
5: Oh, wow.
3: Yeah,
5: no.
4: But now I get to say I got stung by a jellyfish.
6: But it's not too late for someone to pee on it.
5: No, it's not at all.
4: Who wants anyone here?
8: I'll do it.
4: Okay, thank you, Audrey. At this break.
8: Okay.
5: Here is Audrey. Good morning.
8: Good morning. I cannot change the direction of the wind, but I can adjust my sails. Have you heard this quote before?
4: Yes.
3: No, I don't sail very much.
8: Okay. Have you heard? Well, then perhaps. Did you watch Game of Thrones?
3: No, I didn't.
8: Oh, God. He said, chaos is a ladder. And I've chosen to use both of these quotes in my elevator situation.
6: Chaos is a ladder?
8: Mm-hmm.
6: I'm trying to think of how that would apply to life.
8: Like when
6: you don't have to go up the ladder.
5: No.
3: You're going to avoid the chaos.
8: When things are going crazy, that's your opportunity to rise.
6: Climb out of the chaos.
8: Maybe.
6: I don't know.
8: I think they were saying, like, because everyone's, you know, fighting, that's my opportunity to rise as leader.
6: Okay.
8: But, okay, that's not what it relates to. I was talking about my elevator because since it's been such a disaster and since it takes so long, it's also a mess when you get on the elevator because you have to stop on every floor for everyone to get on because everyone's been waiting. And I have decided to be social with this, and I have made so many friends.
6: Great.
5: Good.
8: I learned there are so many men who live in my apartments complex. And have you ever met someone whose name is just so on point for their job? I met a pilot yesterday named John. And that just felt right to me.
5: Pilot John?
3: I thought it was like John Wings.
6: Yeah, right. Yeah. Like a dentist is Dr. Payne.
3: Yeah.
7: Our friend Dr. Slaughter.
3: Uh-huh.
5: Right.
8: I didn't get his last name.
3: He's in the ER, but he's...
4: He could be a good butcher, though.
8: Yeah.
5: Oh, that's true, too.
3: He goes by Dr. J-Mac instead.
7: Yeah. I know, but Slaughter's so cool.
3: So cool.
5: In the control room, here's Trey.
9: Good morning. I dropped my son off for the first time at public school yesterday. Went to kindergarten. And my goal was to... at least have one person more emotional than me.
5: Uh-huh.
9: In the entire building, there was only one person that cried.
3: Oh.
5: And that was
3: you?
9: My wife. Oh. It was my wife. I didn't cry at all. I held it together pretty well. But my wife found it to be trouble, and I didn't think she was going to have any trouble at all.
3: Trey told me on our chatty daddies that Kara's not a crier.
9: At all. She didn't cry at our wedding. She hasn't cried. I don't think I have ever, like, really... outside of, like, pets dying, like, I've never seen her get emotional about X, Y, or Z. Hmm. Like, I had a movie or anything. Anyway, yesterday, she was the one that was so upset. And she was like, oh, the only person crying here. And I was like, oh, come on. You don't have to be embarrassed about it. I'll cry with you. She's like, no, I can't handle you crying, too.
5: I'll cry with you?
9: Yeah, I'll cry with you. I can make myself cry real quick. And she was like, no, it's fine. So everything went really well, though. Everything went great. So he seemed happy when we left. He was happy when we picked him up. In between, he told me the full story that he could tell. Seemed like everything went well.
3: Oh, good.
9: Couldn't ask for much better.
3: Speaking of crying, the staff, everybody in the studio got to hear me call Kenzie yesterday after she dropped Kaysen off, my son, at high school, because it's his first day of high school. And then she cried at preschool, kindergarten, first grade, and the start of middle school. So the first thing I asked was, did you cry? And Kelly, what did she say?
6: No.
3: Just like that.
6: Apparently, Kaysen was being a little moody and difficult.
3: I think he was nervous for high school, I think. Like, I couldn't wait to drop him off.
6: All she wanted was her cute little video, and Kaysen was not up for it.
5: He's not having it.
3: He was too nervous. What's going on, Big Al Mac?
5: Thank you, JC Chavez. Well, I'll just briefly say my carpool experience yesterday, that carpool line is... holy smokes. I thought last year was bad, the first grade.
6: Well, the first few days.
5: Yeah. But it was, and there's an infinite number of cars. It wasn't like 100 or 200. Uh-huh. It just went on and on and on. And I got there an hour early, and I was 30 cars back.
3: You're the guy. I always wondered, what do these people do when they were there like an hour early? What's going on in life?
5: Yeah, I don't know.
10: Also, what about the bus? Do kids not take the bus?
5: It's a possibility.
10: You are a bus driver.
5: It's a possibility.
10: It grows character.
7: But it also depends on, like, my school didn't have a bus.
6: Yeah, my school didn't have a bus.
11: My school, if you live within a mile or two, I think it was, they didn't have a bus route. So we didn't bus.
5: Oh, you live too close.
10: My school had a bus. Do y'all's kids have a bus?
3: My kids do have a bus route, but I rode the bus and everything was fine until the kids on the bus found out that I was getting the free pass. Because we didn't make enough money, and that's when the bullying started. So I equate bus riding to that's where bullying.
5: So bullying,
11: it can be, or it can be a great bonding experience. Right. It could go either way.
5: Real quick question before we go to the celebrity birthdays: about an 8-year-old birthday party, a pool party, decorating. Real quick, do I decorate as a surprise for her, and it's boom, it's decorated, or do I solicit her help to decorate or do I just make her decorate for her own part?
11: I don't recall surprising Emma Kelly with the decorations, but she didn't really participate.
8: She shouldn't have to decorate for her part.
3: Oh, my kids love it.
11: She might let it.
8: Unless they want to.
11: Yeah, let it be up to her.
5: Okay. Steaks, too much?
11: Yeah.
5: Okay.
3: Chicken nuggets.
11: Unless all you're inviting to her birthday party is a bunch of adults.
5: No. It's a whole
7: thing. Okay. Maybe pizza.
3: Pizza.
5: That's probably
10: lobster.
5: Lobster, yeah.
9: Are you going to give out cigars?
5: Oh, sure.
11: Open bar?
5: Yeah, absolutely. Shots for tots.
7: Yeah.
5: Here's Anna with celebrity birthday.
7: Happy birthday to Stella Lefty. She's 24 today. She sings that song, Boston. Mm-hmm. And she shares a birthday with Sebastian Stan, who is 44, the Winter Soldier.
3: Oh.
7: Mm-hmm. Today's left-handers day. Anyone here left-handed?
3: On lefty. On lefty's birthday.
7: Oh, Stella Lefty. I wonder if she's left-handed.
3: Huh.
7: It's also National Filet Mignon Day.
5: Oh, maybe we will revisit the steaks.
11: My daughter's favorite.
7: Filet mignon?
11: The other night, she's like, there's nothing good to eat here. I was like, what would you like? Filet mignon.
7: I'm obsessed with them.
10: That's a girl who knows what she wants.
5: Yeah, that's a girl. Yeah, she'd become a great Poupon commercial or something.
7: Yeah, I love her so much. And it's also National Prosecco Day.
5: Oh, well.
7: I do love Prosecco.
4: That pairs well with a filet.
7: Yeah.
3: Prosecco is a bubbly.
9: Yeah, true champagne for me only.
3: It's champagne, but it's not champagne.
11: It has to come from the Champagne region of France to be called champagne. Otherwise, it's sparkling wine.
3: It's too much, too many rules.
7: So Prosecco is like if you want to make mimosas at home.
3: Right.
7: Champagne.
5: I got to go.
8: I didn't know that.
3: Yeah.
8: Y'all teach me so much.
3: It's got to be from champagne.
11: Hey, it's important to learn 5 new things every day.
8: And I do. Good. I do.
4: Sometimes more.
11: Yeah, that's what my driver in Mexico said.
5: Oh, really?
3: 5 new things. That's a lot, though.
5: I got to download really some stuff out of my brain because I don't have much room. Yeah. Or
8: delete. Ooh, flush. Give it to me. Transfer it.
7: Sure. Keep or delete.
10: Okay. Tomorrow, we should share the 5 things we learned today.
8: Oh, I made a list of the things I learned in Florida. There was so much.
5: The 5 things
3: in Florida.
5: I forgot.
3: Mm-hmm. Man, you got a list from. And then you learned 5 things yesterday?
8: Yeah.
5: That's 10 things.
8: I learned so much.
3: Now, coming up in 10 minutes. Wait till you hear how much we have been spending on TikTok Shop.
8: Ooh.
3: It is astronomical. 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
14: Reporting for Cromwell Media News, I'm Rob Nichols. Joshua Fuller has been sentenced in the 2021 shooting death of his estranged wife, Hannah Fuller. Under a plea agreement, Fuller received 24 years for murder, 5 years for tampering of physical evidence. Commonwealth Attorney Mike Van Meter says the sentences run at the same time, meaning Fuller will serve a total of 24 years. He must serve 20 before becoming eligible for parole. The case was settled through a mediation program operated by the Administrative Office of the Courts, where a retired judge reviews evidence on both sides to help resolve the case before trial. Horse Fork Creek Park in Owensboro closed today as they finished paving work. The entire park will be closed throughout the day. While the crews finished the paving, they started earlier in the week. Visitors are encouraged to plan ahead, use other park locations during the closure. Horse Fork Creek Park is expected to reopen to the public tomorrow. Indiana officials say as many as 300,000 people might face Medicaid work requirements when they take effect January 1. Family and Social Services Administration Secretary Mitch Rube says the figure between 200,000 and 300,000 is a guesstimate, and FSSA does not know how many adults will qualify for an exemption. People applying for renewing Medicaid coverage at the start of January will have to document 80 hours a week of work, school, or volunteer activity, or even job training in each of the 3 preceding months of October through December. I'm Rob Nichols.
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1: Becoming partly sunny, scattered showers and storms, highs at 94, the afternoon heat index 105 to 110. Partly cloudy, isolated showers and storms tonight, lows down to 76. Isolated showers and storms early Friday, otherwise sunny, hot, and humid, highs to 97. Mainly clear Friday night, lows will dip to 76. Saturday, sunny, hot, and humid, highs up to 98. I'm 14, First Alert, meteorologist Byron Douglas.

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6: ABC News, I'm Sherry Preston. More rain and rough weather in store and some areas already pummeled by storms. ABC News Chief Meteorologist Ginger Z.
7: Powerful monsoon storms rolling through Arizona. Radar estimates of 2 to 4 inches of rain falling fast. Near Phoenix, up to an inch, triggering flash flooding. All of this as catastrophic training storms forced flash flood emergencies in Indiana.
6: Some spots in Indiana getting a foot of rain, more on the way today. Near Fort Hood, Texas, investigators are trying to figure out why an Army Apache helicopter went down, killing both soldiers on board. Concerns for some of the sailors and Marines aboard the USS Abraham Lincoln in the middle of an extended 9-month deployment supporting the war with Iran. Several reports say some service members have tried to jump overboard as they deal with conditions that include moldy bathrooms and interruptions to food deliveries. About 500 people are still missing after the deadly earthquake in Colombia. This is ABC News.
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3: First of all, welcome back, kids. Welcome back to school. 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Now, since it's back to school with Kid Nation, we want to hook you and the kids up with a Funko Pop character of your favorite morning cast member. It could be anybody in the studio right now. Plus, we're also going to hook you up with $100 for back to school shopping in case you need some extra stuff. Maybe a shirt, some pencils, coloring stuff, whatever you need. Two chances to win each morning. This is the first one of the day. All you got to do is give us a call at 800-543-3548. Kelly Raspberry, give me the caller number.
4: I'll say this time, let's go with 14.
3: Caller number 14, you will get to choose your Funko Pop and get that $100. 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
5: Yeah, we play this game called Keep or Delete, where I call contacts from his phone, and they will let me know if they want to be kept in his phone or deleted.
3: Okay.
5: This person I called, her name is Casey, and Big Al, do you remember her?
6: Uh-uh.
5: Okay.
3: Zero recollection.
5: She
3: zero
5: remembers recollection. You very well.
4: Oh, no.
5: But what do you think she wants to do, be kept or deleted?
3: We'll find out.
6: Yeah.
7: Hello.
5: Hey, Casey. This is part-time Justin from the Kid Craddock Morning Show. Are you familiar with it?
7: Yes.
5: Oh, awesome. You are a contact in my friend Big Al's phone, and he needs help deciding on who's going to stay in his phone. We're doing a game called Keep or Delete. Would you like to be kept or deleted?
7: I would like to be kept.
5: Nice. How do you know Big Al?
7: I actually met him on a dating app.
4: Huh?
5: Ooh, juicy. Was this Bumble?
7: I think it was.
5: Tinder?
7: No. Not Tinder. No. It was Bumble. Yeah.
5: Okay. Why not Tinder? Yeah. Is Tinder for the
7: hookup.
5: As for the hoes. Okay, got you. So you met on Bumble. You both swiped right on each other?
7: Yes.
5: Okay. And then did y'all go on a date?
7: No, we actually never did. But we did talk on the phone.
5: Oh, okay. So we got your number, and he actually did call. Did he call you, or did you call him?
7: I'm not quite sure. It's been quite a while. I want to say it's been probably 6 years ago.
5: Oh, wow. Okay. So was it a good chat? Do you remember it?
7: It was a good chat.
5: If you said 6 years ago, he got married after that.
7: It was like right before.
5: Oh,
7: like we would talk in the mornings because he would swim real early before he went to work and just different things like that. But that's what I remember. But yeah, it was right before he met the girl he's with now.
5: Well, I got great news for you. He's not with that person anymore. He is single.
7: Oh my goodness.
5: Yeah,
7: they got married.
5: Yeah, they got married and then they got divorced.
7: I didn't know that. Interesting.
5: Yeah, a lot happened in those 6 years.
7: I guess so.
5: Were you ever interested in Big Al or dating him? Seriously?
7: We actually never met in person, but I was interested in meeting him, yes.
5: Oh, wow. Well, he's back on the market.
7: This is hilarious. I'm a hairstylist, and me and my client we're just laughing. This is kind of funny. I have you on speakerphone.
5: Oh, that's awesome. Oh, that's funny. Well, tell your client I said hello. Is she getting a nice hairdo?
7: Yes.
5: Hopefully, we're going with a bob. Bobs are in right now.
7: We actually are.
5: Oh, yes. We go how about the bob? She better slay.
7: This is so funny. Okay, so yes, I want to be kept.
5: You want to be kept, and do you want Big Al to call you himself to maybe for a potential date?
7: Yeah, sure.
5: Okay, so you're single.
7: Yes.
5: Period. Oh my God, we might have a love match in the making. Okay. So you will be kept, and then hopefully Big Al will give you a call and take you on a really nice date.
7: Okay, sounds good.
5: He'll bust out the credit card. It'll be expensive, hopefully. For him.
7: Okay.
5: All right. Well, you have a great day and enjoy the rest of it. And tell your client I said hello and what's up, and I hope she listens to the show.
7: Okay. All right. Thanks for calling.
5: Bye. Thank you for answering.
7: Okay, you're welcome.
3: Big Al, you better.
4: You are calling her.
8: You have to call her.
3: First of all,
5: so I don't even know.
3: You matched with her on Bumble.
8: She has great energy.
3: Great energy.
8: She sounds pretty.
3: She's a hairstylist. That means hot.
9: You really don't remember talking to someone like right before Anna.
6: Anna.
3: Every morning while you were swimming?
6: I wish I remembered.
4: Oh, my God.
6: I don't.
3: Wow.
6: I mean, maybe if I saw her picture.
4: Yeah.
6: Because I just don't. I have no idea.
3: And I picture how Al talks on the phone in the morning when he's swimming, because based on the thirst trap he sends it.
4: Yeah. He's all wet.
6: I used to swim. Yeah, I used to go to. You remember that? I was going to take a dip in the pool when I lived in the apartment.
9: Yeah, so was this kind of like COVID era, maybe?
6: Yeah, when I was always went in the best patio.
4: Yeah.
6: The apartment.
4: Al will be, I promise you this, he will be calling her, texting some sort of communication today.
8: Yes.
6: You know what I'm going to do?
4: You're going to do it.
3: Oh, you're doing it. We're making
6: you.
4: You are going to do it, Mr. Three Pack. I'm going to be on the bingo board this year.
3: Uh-huh.
10: Can I point out what might be, I don't know if it is a red flag or not, but it caught my ear when she was talking. Justin started by saying, hey, do you want to be kept or deleted? She goes, oh, I want to be kept.
3: Yeah. Kelly wants to be a kept woman.
10: Yeah, of course. And then she goes, wait, isn't he married right now?
6: Oh, so she doesn't listen to the show?
10: No, why did she want to be kept?
8: Well, she didn't know for
10: talking
8: sure
10: to a married man.
3: Because also, Big Al's a regional radio celebrity.
4: That's not a red flag to me.
3: Okay. And she just wants to be able to keep that friendship alive.
6: Yeah. And that's cool. I would love to remain friends with her, if I remember.
3: remain friends.
4: You're going to start again. Al is going to call her today or text her.
9: And watch it work out like
8: Al, the best part is that you swiped right on her, so you're clearly attracted.
6: And
8: enough to keep constant communication.
6: Yes. Awesome. I agree with everyone in the room.
3: In fact, you should call her during the break and let her know, hey, baby.
9: That's a good idea. I think my favorite part of the call was when Justin goes, well, I have good news for you. He's single.
11: I also like being right about the Bob.
3: He's back.
9: Yeah, that was good too.
3: Yeah, good job, Justin.
11: You can't come for the Bob.
3: Way to know, buddy. Way to know.
9: All right, good job, Justin.
3: So you're going to call her during the break or after the show or what?
4: It will be today.
6: No, it's too early.
8: May I ask what your hesitance is?
6: I don't know.
3: Yeah, what's your problem?
6: I'm scared.
8: It's the pressure.
6: I'm scared.
3: You're scared of what?
6: I don't know. I'm scared.
3: Of women?
6: I don't know.
4: A confident man is so attractive.
6: I know.
4: Try that.
6: I'm trying to be confident. Try that. I'm confident that I'm scared.
3: Of what?
6: No. I don't know.
4: She is like putting herself out there. Yes.
3: This is the easiest call ever.
4: There's no chance of rejection.
3: She would have been like, I don't know. It's like, I don't know if I'm. She was all for you.
9: Would you be more comfortable sending her a text instead of calling?
6: Oh, definitely.
3: Women want to hear the voice.
6: No. I'm on the radio. 31 years.
3: All right.
11: You can lead a horse to water.
3: Yeah, but you can't. Yeah. All right. Let's give away this Funko Pop.
12: Back to school.
13: I'm going to school.
14: It's time for kids across the country to jump back on the bus.
3: Carla, congratulations. You are caller number 14.
15: Thank you.
4: Carla.
3: What you doing right now, Carla?
15: Oh, I'm getting ready to go do some school stuff. Grandkid is going to be starting school here in a couple weeks.
3: Some school stuff.
15: So we're going to go shopping and all that fun stuff.
4: That's fun.
3: Perfect. You're going to go shopping. Good? Yeah, we're doing great, Carla. Thank you for asking. But good thing you bring up the school stuff, because we're going to give you $100 to help with that back to school shopping. Here's the more important thing, Carla. You get a limited edition Funko Pop Yourself figure of your favorite morning show cast member. So, Carla, who are you going to pick?
15: Well, I know who my grandson told me he wanted to get, but I think I'm going to override his vote.
3: Okay, because it's your Funko Pop. That's right. Who is it?
15: Yeah. Grandma got the power here, and I am going to go with JC.
3: If you were right here, I'd be giving you a big old kiss on the cheek.
15: Yes. I'm not married, so I had nobody to ask.
6: There you go. Just out of curiosity, who was your grandson's pick? Who was your grandson's pick?
3: Okay, that's fine. Yeah,
15: well, I'm afraid it was going to be you, Big Al.
6: Okay yeah. I was going to have $100 for
3: it. So you get a $100. No, he doesn't.
9: Bummer.
3: He didn't give $100 to the other people. He
11: already got $100.
3: Carla, congratulations on the $100 and the Funko Pop. Have fun shopping with your little man, okay?
15: I will. Thank you guys so much.
3: And give him a shout out. What's his name?
15: Eli.
3: I do. Eli.
9: Very cool name.
3: All right. Well, love you, Carla. Thank you for picking me.
15: All right. Love you, too, guys. All right. Bye.
6: Hang on.
3: Don't hang on.
6: Yep.
3: We got to go with that Funko Pop. There we go. got another chance for you to win later on this morning, though. Yeah. That's not the only one we're giving away. And boy, has a weight been lifted off of my shoulders.
4: Right?
3: Thanks to Carla.
4: Good.
3: Gosh. I was starting to go home and just...
9: I like how she was like, I don't have a husband to worry about. So right, I can fake JC.
3: We all love ourselves.
8: Just you and me, Justin.
3: You guys got this. Now, coming up next, in 10 minutes, our love expert, Kelly Raspberry, is going to be helping us all out with love letters to Kelly.
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16: Reporting for Cromwell Media News, I'm Rob Nichols. Joshua Fuller has been sentenced in the 2021 shooting death of his estranged wife, Hannah Fuller. Under a plea agreement, Fuller received 24 years for murder, 5 years for tampering of physical evidence. Commonwealth Attorney Mike Van Meter says the sentences run at the same time, meaning Fuller will serve a total of 24 years. He must serve 20 before becoming eligible for parole. The case was settled through a mediation program operated by the Administrative Office of the Courts, where a retired judge reviews evidence on both sides to help resolve the case before trial. Horse Fork Creek Park in Owensboro closed today as they finished paving work. The entire park will be closed throughout the day. While the crews finished the paving, they started earlier in the week. Visitors are encouraged to plan ahead, use other park locations during the closure. Horse Ford Creek Park is expected to reopen to the public tomorrow. Indiana officials say as many as 300,000 people might face Medicaid work requirements when they take effect January 1. Family and Social Services Administration Secretary Mitch Rube says the figure between 200,000 and 300,000 is a guesstimate, and FSSA does not know how many adults will qualify for an exemption. People applying for renewing Medicaid coverage at the start of January will have to document 80 hours a week of work, school, or volunteer activity, or even job training in each of the three preceding months of October through December. I'm Rob Nichols.
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24: Becoming partly sunny, scattered showers and storms, highs at 94, the afternoon heat index 105 to 110. Partly cloudy, isolated showers and storms tonight, lows down to 76. Isolated showers and storms early Friday, otherwise sunny, hot, and humid, highs to 97. Mainly clear Friday night, lows will dip to 76. Saturday, sunny, hot, and humid, highs up to 98. I'm 14, First Alert, meteorologist Byron Douglas.

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5: ABC News, I'm Sherry Preston. More rain expected today in parts of the Midwest, already waterlogged after heavy floods. Here's ABC's Sophie Flay.
6: Water reaching the roofs of some homes, cars completely submerged, many highways impassable. In Cambridge City, east of Indianapolis, one man clinging to a utility pole as he waited for rescue teams to reach him. Crews going door to door in Muncie, pulling people to safety. For many residents, they say the flooding happened with little warning.
5: Two soldiers killed in Texas when their Apache attack helicopter crashed near Fort Hood, setting off a brush fire. No word yet on why the chopper went down. Britain and France are in the midst of another heat wave. Forecasters in the UK say temperatures there could hit 100 degrees. Uncertainty about when there might be a deal to reopen the Strait of Hormuz is keeping oil prices up, and that's driving gas prices up again, too. Gas Buddy says national average for a gallon of regular, $4.04. This is ABC News.
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2: There was actually a couple. One was I had a lady bring a six-month-old baby along with the date.
3: Okay.
4: Third wheel.
2: That one was weird. But that's not the weird one. The weird one is the lady that accused me of looking at somebody and then got intoxicated. After getting intoxicated, I had to take her home. Got sick in my car. After getting sick in my car, I had to wait for her to be able to tell me her address because she was so intoxicated before I could actually get her to her address because she could not drive home.
5: Oh, my gosh.
6: And after that, the one with the six-month-old baby wasn't so bad.
2: No, that's true. But the six-month-old baby one actually was really weird. She got upset with me that I wouldn't go back to her house with her. This was all weird because I didn't start dating until I was 26 to 27, something like that. I was in the military before, so the dating scene was really weird for me.
7: Where were you meeting these women?
2: On Plenty of Fish.
3: Don't feel bad. That's all good.
7: That's okay.
3: Don't feel bad, Mike.
8: There are plenty of fish.
7: Plenty of avenues.
8: Yeah. Drunk as a fish.
9: Plenty of six-month-olds.
2: I am happily married now to the best woman I've ever had in my entire life. I actually met her in a church group.
7: There you go.
8: There you go, Mike. You can't meet a good woman.
9: Church for the win.
5: Share your worst date ever story.
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9: We have breaking news. Breaking news on the show. If you're just joining us morning. Part-time Justin did his delete a number from Big Al Max phone.
3: And Casey wanted to be kept.
9: Kelly Raspberry has been pushing Big Al Mac. You need to contact this woman because she was so nice.
5: Today.
9: And seemed like she was really cool and outgoing. And so Big Al has begun communication.
6: I said,
5: what's that big opening line, Al? Here we go.
9: I feel like this is like when we're like in high school and you're like somebody and your friend finally
5: and put us on
9: them.
5: A three-way call.
9: Yeah.
6: I just said, good morning. You sounded great on the radio.
3: Oh, good.
7: Okay, that's good.
6: All I said.
5: That's good.
6: She said, wish you had told me so I could have listened. And then I responded. Send me a picture so I can refresh my memory, please.
5: You didn't know. It was an element of surprise.
6: I had no idea. I just give.
5: Or you could have warned her.
6: What I normally do is I give Justin 5 or 10 phone numbers, and he just calls randomly and gets who he gets. And typically, I don't remember any. I mean, there's thousands. I've had the same phone number for years. So there's thousands of phone numbers in my phone. So anyway, she sent the picture. Pretty.
5: She's very pretty.
9: So, there will be a follow-up accordingly.
5: Beautiful hair.
9: Yeah. Wow. Well, she's a hairstylist, so you know.
5: Beautiful hair.
9: Now, I did see this story, and it's one of those, like, why can't it happen in my neighborhood type stories, because the Pentagon released footage of a UFO racing around a residential area. Mm. And, like, why can't that happen where I live?
3: You want a UFO?
6: Wait a minute.
3: There.
9: I cannot wait till we make contact with.
6: When did this come out?
9: Extraterrestrial.
6: Like, all I heard about on the news yesterday was the Lakers being sold for $12 billion. I think a UFO would have.
9: No, because it's probably footage that's older or whatever, and they're just finally releasing it for us to see. But I want that to happen in my neighborhood.
6: A UFO?
9: Anything.
3: Do you want to be abducted?
9: I would love to be abducted.
3: Impro.
5: No, you do not.
9: I would have 100%.
5: You'd be terrified.
9: I would not be terrified. I'd be like, what's this?
6: A creature that you've never seen before.
3: Jason'd be like, this is the coolest moment of my life.
9: Here's why I'm not scared. Let me tell you why.
7: And then he'd get mad because we wouldn't believe him.
9: Because all the people that I've read about that have said they've been abducted, they have returned. Right?
7: So the ones that you've read about.
3: They're the lucky ones.
9: They're not like murdering us. They're just like,
6: how do you know?
7: We don't know that.
6: There's people that are missing that we have no idea where they are because they're missing.
4: You send a couple back so that you can murder the rest.
9: No. You guys are thinking so negatively when it comes to aliens, and this is why they don't want to make contact with us.
7: So you
9: guys
7: think
9: are so
7: that
9: rude.
7: Aliens have 100% return rate?
9: I don't think they have 100%. I don't think they have 100% return rate. But
3: you don't think they make mistakes?
9: What if there's like humans on another planet having a really beautiful life right now?
5: Oh, you want to be like Ryan Gosling?
9: Yes.
4: Okay, Dash. And I know you're trying to be friends with him, but do you think you could beat up a baby alien?
9: It depends on what planet we're talking
6: about,
9: Trey.
6: With multiple arms and legs and whatever else they
7: Trey,
6: have.
7: Trey, one of the best questions you've ever asked.
9: I'm not willing to answer that, Trey, because I haven't seen
4: How
9: them.
4: Could you know?
9: I couldn't know. Right. What if they're like 8 feet tall when they're
3: baby? Because aliens are friends, not foes.
9: Mm-hmm. Right.
11: Except when in Sims, you can get abducted and you'd come back pregnant. Whether you were a man or a woman.
6: So what if an alien impregnated you, JC?
11: Yeah, what if you came back pregnant?
9: First of all, scientifically, that's not possible.
6: Well, no.
11: It is in Sims.
9: Yeah, aliens. I don't think that's what's happening.
7: You're not going to carry an alien baby?
9: No.
11: So it's not possible to get pregnant by an alien.
3: It's his body,
11: but
3: his
11: you can get abducted.
3: It's his body, his choice.
4: Yeah. Can we keep this conversation scientifically accurate, guys? Come on.
9: Yeah.
11: Wow.
9: Well, if you want to keep it scientifically accurate, there's a possibility of life somewhere.
6: Of course, there is. There's a possibility. Yeah, sure.
11: It's always a chance.
9: Always a chance.
3: And I think guys can get pregnant. We just don't have the science yet.
6: Say that.
7: Yeah, I mean, the male seahorse gets pregnant. So.
9: Right.
3: Seahorse?
11: Justin, would you get pregnant if you could?
3: I've been trying to.
9: No, you can't.
3: I would love to.
11: But if you had the choice.
9: I feel like that's one of the hardest things that a human body does. Like,
6: childbirth?
9: That's like the hardest thing.
6: Have you ever stubbed your toe in the middle of the night in a dark bedroom? That's pretty painful as well.
5: Yeah, you shouldn't have a baby, Al.
6: Just saying.
9: He is right.
5: You can't handle that.
9: It does hurt a lot, but I would think childbirth is way higher than that, I assume.
7: Slightly.
9: If you're getting into an argument today, I found an article that gives us a 5-word phrase for disagreements. And ironically enough, I disagree with this.
5: How to
9: disagree in a respectful manner that doesn't make people dislike you. Because a lot of the times...
7: Justin, listen up.
9: This is mostly for Justin. Because if you disagree with someone, it automatically makes them kind of dislike you for a second.
5: I could think, isn't the thing you're supposed to say, we can agree to disagree? Is that
9: sure.
5: it?
9: Yeah. No.
3: But no one likes doing that.
9: No, because that doesn't sound so nice.
6: That's kind of like is what it is. I mean, you know.
5: It is what it is. That's 5 words too, Al.
6: Okay.
9: According to Dr. Kashuna Shun Huddleston.
3: Okay.
9: He's a licensed psychologist and founder of New Way Psychological Services. I didn't know we'd even had services, but we do. He says the phrase is, I like your opinion, however.
5: I like your opinion, however.
9: And then you say what you got to say.
11: What if you don't like their opinion?
5: If you don't like it?
11: Yeah.
5: How about I hear what you're saying, however.
7: Yeah, I understand what you're saying.
9: I like your opinion.
5: I understand.
9: Because you're making them think, I like what you're saying.
5: But what if I don't like it?
6: Sometimes you say you like, even if you don't like, Kelly. I mean.
5: That's a lie then.
6: Yeah.
3: What about, you're dumb, this is what I think.
9: Which is what you usually go with. It doesn't work out so well.
7: And Justin, that's 7 words. You can't even get that right.
5: I am right, you're wrong. How about that?
9: That's Kelly's way.
6: Yeah, you stick with that one.
9: Yeah, test it out on the field with your husband or wife or boyfriend or girlfriend or your friends and see if it works. I like your opinion. I might use it on Justin one of these days and see if
3: it
9: works.
3: Try it.
9: Well, not today. You're ready for it.
3: Okay.
9: I got to wait till
3: you know. Give me whenever I'm...
9: Yeah, I got to sucker punch you.
7: He needs to forget about it.
9: Yeah. Like when we're playing Fortnite or something.
6: How about you're right, but you could be wrong?
5: Not 7 words.
6: Yeah. 7 words.
9: I think 5 words is like the magic number right there. I like your opinion. However, that's not correct.
3: Okay. Right. Listen here, you.
9: No,
7: little.
9: That's also
3: little
9: not correct.
3: Debbie. That's fine.
9: All right. How about we give away another Funko Pop?
6: Okay.
9: Do you guys want to do that? We already gave one away this morning.
5: Jason's so light and airy now.
7: I know.
9: I can't tell you.
6: A weight has been lifted.
9: How that weight has been lifted. I can breathe finally. But if you want to claim one of our Funko Pops, your choice. And $100 for back to school shopping. 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Anna, you get the honor of giving us a number.
7: Let's go with number 12.
9: We're going even today, huh? Car number 12. You'll get a shot at a Funko Pop. Anybody in this studio and $100 for back to school shopping. And we're going to do a little, am I the blankety blanker?
3: Oh.
7: What?
9: Yeah. A Kid Nation member may need our help here.
6: Oh, boy.
9: Are they the jerk? We'll get into it in 10 minutes.
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13: 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Reporting for Cromwell Media News, I'm Rob Nichols. Joshua Fuller has been sentenced in the 2021 shooting death of his estranged wife, Hannah Fuller. Under a plea agreement, Fuller received 24 years for murder, 5 years for tampering with physical evidence. Commonwealth Attorney Mike Van Meter says the sentences run at the same time, meaning Fuller will serve a total of 24 years. He must serve 20 before becoming eligible for parole. The case was settled through a mediation program operated by the Administrative Office of the Courts, where a retired judge reviews evidence on both sides to help resolve the case before trial. Horse Fork Creek Park in Owensboro closed today as they finished paving work. The entire park will be closed throughout the day. While the crews finished the paving, they started earlier in the week. Visitors are encouraged to plan ahead, use other park locations during the closure. Horse Fork Creek Park is expected to reopen to the public tomorrow. Indiana officials say as many as 300,000 people might face Medicaid work requirements when they take effect January 1. Family and Social Services Administration Secretary Mitch Rube says the figure between 200,000 and 300,000 is a guesstimate, and FSSA does not know how many adults will qualify for an exemption. People applying for renewing Medicaid coverage at the start of January will have to document 80 hours a week of work, school, or volunteer activity, or even job training in each of the three preceding months of October through December. I'm Rob Nichols.
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22: Becoming partly sunny, scattered showers and storms, highs at 94, the afternoon heat index 105 to 110. Partly cloudy, isolated showers and storms tonight, lows down to 76. Isolated showers and storms early Friday, otherwise sunny, hot, and humid, highs to 97. Mainly clear Friday night, lows will dip to 76. Saturday, sunny, hot, and humid, highs up to 98. I'm 14, First Alert, meteorologist Byron Douglas.

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2: Twice each morning, and also $100 for back to school shopping. But let's be honest here, we're all keeping tally of whose Funko Pops are getting picked and whose are not.
3: I'm starting to dread it.
2: Me too.
3: It makes me sad.
4: Today's gonna be both your days.
5: Yeah. Al's been picked 3 times.
2: Yeah, three times.
3: Nice, Al.
2: Yep. Kelly's been picked twice.
5: Twice.
2: Anna's been picked once, and I have an honorable mention.
6: Which counts, I think.
3: It was a compliment, though.
6: You have to at least accept that it was a compliment. Your Funko Pop is too hot to be in my house.
5: Right, I'm going to start keeping track.

0: paper here.
1: And while you're keeping track of that, Kelly, also keep track of the bad luck I've had since breaking a mirror. I've had my button on my microwave break. I've had my my dishwasher is broken. Yeah. And my wife just informed me that our little mini fridge where we keep our drinks this morning has gone out.
0: Oh, man. Mini fridge.
2: It
1: is real.
3: It's attacking the appliances. The appliances.
1: That's where they take you out. They take my food out first, Justin, and then me.
3: Don't forget his pool pump. He had a problem with his pool pump.
0: This is after the mirror break.
1: That was last year, dude. What you talking about?
0: How's your internet doing?
1: I haven't.
4: What about your tooth?
1: Oh, that's bad.
0: That was before the mirror break.
3: This is all after, like Anna said, Robert the doll.
1: Yeah.
0: Yeah.
1: It could be. It could be that in the mix.
0: What if it all goes back to the doll?
1: The doll and the mirror. I doubled up on the bad luck.
0: Yeah.
1: So again, I'm looking for someone who can get rid of that.
0: Who can undo it.
1: Yeah.
0: You just need a rabbit's foot.
1: I'll take a rabbit's foot. I'll take anything,
0: Kelly.
1: That's
0: all you need. Horseshoe.
1: You know what I would take? I would have taken that lottery winning from last night.
2: Man.
1: The 8th largest Powerball jackpot in history was won Wednesday night by a single ticket. Illinois.
0: Illinois.
1: I know.
2: Yeah. Sorry, guys.
1: The winning balls were 4, 26, 66, 67.
2: 67.
1: 69.
0: Illinois is the only state that ends with oi.
1: Oi. Powerball was 9. I learned that there's a power play multiplier. That number was 2. I guess you could buy another number to get a little extra money. Final ticket sales pushed the final jackpot to $1.04 billion, making it the largest Powerball winner of the year.
3: To have 67 and 69 in the winning lottery ticket, that's kind of crazy to me.
1: Yeah.
3: Those are 2 iconic numbers.
1: I hope a middle schooler won.
3: Right.
2: So, Kelly, close your eyes for just a second. Okay, you go to sleep last night, having a great night's sleep. You wake up, let me check and see what the lottery numbers were. You get your ticket out, and you start reading them off. You're like, oh my gosh.
0: Right.
2: I just won $1 billion.
1: Like, right.
2: What do you say?
0: I think I'd be paralyzed, like speechless, shocked, stunned, silence. I don't react really. I've learned this about myself over the years.
2: Yeah.
0: When there's like a crisis or something really big, I just like freeze.
1: Oh, yeah.
0: And then I don't know what to do. But I think you're supposed to call your lawyer first.
2: Mm-hmm. Yeah.
0: Before anything else.
2: Right.
0: And then maybe a financial advisor after the dust settles.
3: What if you don't have a lawyer? Do you call a lawyer?
1: There's plenty of lawyers.
0: Yeah, lawyers.com.
3: I just want $1 billion. Do you want to be my lawyer?
0: No.
2: Post that on the gram.
3: Right, exactly.
5: So do you just Google it?
3: Google.
5: You're like, who do I go to?
2: Lottery lawyers.
0: Best lawyer near me, because now you can afford anyone.
5: Because all I know is like truck wreck people.
1: Right. But we all have... We're 1 degree of separation from a lawyer, I would say, at all. Like,
2: but
1: either
2: lawyers,
1: your parents know one, or you know one.
0: I have
1: or
0: a lawyer.
1: A friend knows one.
3: But they special in different things. Like, I got one that specializes in criminal activity.
1: So you reach out to that lawyer and go, hey, who's a good financial type lawyer?
4: Ooh, if my dad's a lawyer, do I want to go to him?
1: Sure, I would.
4: Maybe I don't want him to know.
6: That's probably best case scenario.
1: He probably works pro bono for you.
2: Your lawyer can't tell anybody.
0: Attorney-client privilege.
4: My dad tells everyone everything.
0: Oh, wow.
1: Oh, wow.
0: That's not a good app for his practice.
4: Not for his clients or whatever, but for me.
1: Just tell him a secret.
4: Yeah.
1: Anyway.
3: Well, that's where you get it, Audrey.
1: Congrats to the person in Illinois.
0: Yeah.
2: There'll probably be some old
1: Justin
2: guy.
1: Was probably partying with them in Chicago last weekend.
3: And I didn't even know.
1: You were right next to a future billionaire.
0: Wow.
1: Speaking of winning the lottery, here's some rich people activities. Special charter flights in Western Europe sold front row seats to the solar eclipse that Europe got to witness yesterday.
2: Oh, wow, okay.
1: Front row, because you're up in a charter plane, so you're up in the air watching the solar eclipse, the total eclipse. And they were selling these for $1,000.
2: Really?
1: That's some rich people activity, right?
2: So they just fly you around in circles, I guess.
1: I guess.
0: Pretty cool.
1: And you got to wear your eclipse glasses.
2: Oh, man.
1: What's the difference?
0: What about the pilot?
4: He's not allowed
3: to
4: look.
3: Autopilot.
0: Oh.
3: That's auto, The
1: autopilot turns it on?
3: They press that button, the plane flies itself.
1: Yeah.
0: Oh.
3: Do y'all remember where we were when we saw the eclipse? I was in my backyard.
1: Me too.
3: Eating a sandwich.
0: I was at a park. I was at a rooftop eclipse party.
1: A rooftop. That sounds fun. We're not going to get one for a while.
2: Yeah.
6: Yeah, it was pretty cool when it happened a couple years ago.
4: You couldn't even see it in Austin.
1: That's where Audrey was. Yeah.
4: Yeah, and I went outside of my apartment, and I had this thing where I dated a bunch of guys at my old apartment complex, and then we all were outside at the same time watching the eclipse, and you couldn't even see it.
0: Was it cloudy? So then you just made out with all of them?
4: That's what I did, Kelly.
1: Ollie's
0: very well. That's what I did.
1: Ollie's been living
3: with all of you. If the sun and the moon are meeting, me and you should meet.
2: Lips to the heart, right there.
0: Might as well make this interesting.
1: Audrey's been living the bachelorette lifestyle since forever.
4: Well, I don't do that at my new apartment. I learned my lesson. But
2: you just found out you got a lot of single guys there, though.
4: Oh, I mean, I might.
1: Yeah, that might change now that you know. So, professional women's baseball is officially back in the United States for the first time since 1954. And 99-year-old former player Maybelle Blair was there to help launch it. So Maybelle pitched in the All-American Girls Professional League back in 1948, and she threw out the ceremonial pitch before the new Women's Professional Baseball League's first game. We need more news like this out there. I didn't know that we had a new Women's Professional League. Mm-hmm. And this is baseball again. This is like
0: overhand pitch.
2: How many teams you know?
1: Yeah, there's four new teams. It's the Boston Hunters, the LA Queens, the New York Heights, and the San Francisco Firebells. They're going to have a 30-game season that runs through September.
4: Right. Is this what that national anthem was from?
1: Yes.
4: Okay. That we played the other day. Because I remember that was the first game. Oh, gotcha. She was opening it up.
1: Former Little League World Series star Monet Davis is a part of this league.
2: Oh, really?
1: So she made it all the way to the pros. I remember her from Little League.
2: So I do too. I remember
1: her
2: name.
1: She's in the pros now. And real quick. Whoever came up with this idea in their meeting at TikTok is absolutely employee of the decade. Because in the first half of 2026, customers, us, the TikTokers, have spent $50.3 billion globally on TikTok
0: shop. They get you. I believe it. They get you. Wow. Every other video is a TikTok shop.
1: We are in August, and we've already spent $50 billion randomly shopping on TikTok.
0: Wow. Have you guys bought something from TikTok?
1: 100%. Yeah. I bought like three things.
3: I didn't like it.
0: I bought like one or two things. I'm not really big on it. And then it comes and I never use it.
1: I bought a pull-up bar recently.
2: No, same. I bought one too.
3: Have you seen that chest one where you just...
1: Yeah, I've seen that. I didn't buy that one. I've bought the little strap that gives you a better posture.
4: Did it work?
1: I stopped wearing it very much because it kind of hurt my
2: heart. Hurts, yeah.
0: Yeah, it always cuts. It just cuts in. You just want to stand up straight, but it's like digs.
2: Good posture
1: it just digs
2: hurts.
1: Too much. Yeah, it does hurt. And then I bought some ab roller thing.
0: Oh, so you do all exercise stuff. Yeah. I was duped into buying one of those. It's easy, just rub it on your face, this red light thing.
3: Goo washer.
6: Yeah, I've seen those too.
0: I got to charge it. Ugh.
6: I was duped into getting a hair tool that supposedly makes it really easy for people with curly hair to straighten their hair.
1: And
6: I used it one time and it was not worth it.
3: No. Oh, I had a dream you had straight hair.
6: Really?
3: Last night, you looked gorgeous.
6: Thank you.
3: But you also look gorgeous like this.
2: Was that your first straight dream?
3: It was pretty gay because I'm dreaming about hair.
1: Oh, I bought this mirror that stand up and it rotates and you can store your jewelry inside of Kinsey.
3: Yeah.
2: Don't break it.
3: I bought a squishy, like one of those coconut natural ones. I tried to put my whole fist through it and it busted within 3 seconds.
1: Oh, that's where you bought that?
6: That was from TikTok.
1: Yes. The squishy? Oh.
4: Tell me why I ordered a 4x6 rug and it showed up the size of my laptop.
0: It was 4x6 inches,
4: maybe? No, 4x6 feet. Specify.
1: You bought a Barbie rug.
4: Yeah, for real.
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20: Becoming partly sunny, scattered showers and storms, highs at 94, the afternoon heat index 105 to 110. Partly cloudy, isolated showers and storms tonight, lows down to 76. Isolated showers and storms early Friday, otherwise sunny, hot, and humid, highs to 97. Mainly clear Friday night, lows will dip to 76. Saturday, sunny, hot, and humid, highs up to 98. I'm 14, First Alert, meteorologist Byron Douglas.

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5: ABC News, I'm Sherry Preston. Wholesale inflation dropping last month as gas prices dropped ever so slightly on hopes that the war with Iran will end soon. Initial applications for state jobless benefits been creeping up again, says ABC's Jim Ryan.
6: The four-week moving average of unemployment claims is still below 200,000, but the number filed last week alone rose to 209,000. Considering the job losses reflected in last month's unemployment report, analysts see the slight uptick in weekly jobless filings as a sign of relative stability in the labor market.
5: Treasury Secretary Scott Bessent says whoever leaked the story about the decoy plane President Trump was taken off of while leaving Turkey last month has committed treason and that whoever it is will be found. President Trump is being sued in federal court to stop him from making money off new paid service at a social media company that lets paying customers get a first look at his posts. The plaintiffs call it a blatant corruption. Truth Social says it's a left-wing attempt to silence the president. This is ABC News.
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0: dear.
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0: 100.5, the party somber, back to friends. I'm Veronica. This is Pop Take here in the River Valley Behavioral Health Studio on this fine Thursday, the weekend right around the corner. And yes, I am ready for it. I'm definitely ready for it. But you got a good show. It's all good. Everything's fine. Am I admittedly a little bit tired? Yeah. It was so hot last night. What is going on? Oh, man, the summer weather is killer. Olivia Rodrigo coming up along with Miley Cyrus, only on 100.5 The Party.
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8: Becoming partly sunny, scattered showers and storms, highs at 94, the afternoon heat index 105 to 110. Partly cloudy, isolated showers and storms tonight, low down to 76. Isolated showers and storms early Friday, otherwise sunny, hot, and humid, highs to 97. Mainly clear Friday night, lows will dip to 76. Saturday, sunny, hot, and humid, highs up to 98. I'm 14, First Alert, meteorologist Byron Douglas.
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0: 100.5, the party. Sabrina Carpenter with Tears on Veronica, this is Pop Take here in the River Valley Behavioral Health Studio. Oh man, you know I love me some Sabrina. I need her to go on tour. I need her to go on tour bad. So bad. I mean, come on. Come on, Sabrina. Go on tour. Go on tour. Will she? I don't know. But would I like her to? You bet. You bet. Olivia Dean on the way. 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

0: 100.5 The Party, Bruno Mars, Risk It All. I'm Veronica. 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Right now, bringing you your party weather. Chances of showers and thunderstorms today. Partly sunny with a high near 93. Heat index values as high as 110. Oh, brother. Oh, my Lord. Partly cloudy night tonight, though, with a low around 76. Mostly sunny Friday with a high near 95. Heat index values as high as 112. Mostly clear Friday night with a low around 76. Sunny Saturday with a high near 96. And a mostly clear Saturday night, once again, with a low around 76. Good Lord. Just right. We've got more great music on the way, only on 100.5 The Party.
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4: ABC News, I'm Michelle Franzen. A federal judge is going through documents in the Epstein files that were redacted or withheld by the Justice Department. In June, the judge ruling that the DOJ's omissions violated the Epstein Files Transparency Act.
5: The DOJ, in a way, is kind of using the victims of Epstein to justify withholding a lot of this information. The concern, though, mentioned in this lawsuit, mentioned by, for example, the New Mexico Attorney General, who's separately suing over these kind of documents, is that these are too many redactions, that some of these people aren't, in fact, victims, but actually associates of Epstein, who are now being protected under the guise of the Epstein Files Transparency Act.
4: ABC's Peter Haralambos. In California, a 3.8 magnitude earthquake rattling the East Bay this morning, centered near the Oakland-San Leandro border. Residents reporting that they felt it. Authorities say so far no signs of damage. In the Central Pacific, tropical storm Lala has formed. A hurricane watch now posted for Hawaii's Big Island through the weekend. This is ABC News.
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0: 100.5, the party Harry Styles, American Girls. I'm Veronica. This is Pop Take here in the River Valley Behavioral Health Studio. I just kind of realized it's going to be very busy in New York when I am in New York, because Harry Styles is going to be there. He's going to be there doing his MSG residency, and I don't know, it tempts me to go and maybe, like, listen to it. Like, you know, how much can you hear from outside? I don't know. Have I ever been to MSG? No, I have not. Would I love to go? Because that's like, I mean, come on. It's a dream venue. Anyone who's anyone wants to play there, want to, like, sell it out, all of that. But I don't know. Maybe. There's a chance. It's a slim one, but it's there. Tame Impala and Jenny on the way with Dracula, only on 100.5 The Party.
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9: Reporting for Cromwell Media News, I'm Rob Nichols. Joshua Fuller has been sentenced in the 2021 shooting death of his estranged wife, Hannah Fuller. Under a plea agreement, Fuller received 24 years for murder, 5 years for tampering with physical evidence. Commonwealth Attorney Mike Van Meter says the sentences are run at the same time, meaning Fuller will serve a total of 24 years. He must serve 20 before becoming eligible for parole. The case was settled through a mediation program operated by the Administrative Office of the Courts, where a retired judge reviews evidence on both sides to help resolve the case before trial. Horse Fork Creek Park in Owensboro closed today as they finished paving work. The entire park will be closed throughout the day. While the crews finished the paving they started earlier in the week, visitors are encouraged to plan ahead, use other park locations during the closure. Horse Fork Creek Park is expected to reopen to the public tomorrow. Indiana officials say as many as 300,000 people might face Medicaid work requirements when they take effect January 1. Family and Social Services Administration Secretary Mitch Rube says the figure between 200,000 and 300,000 is a guesstimate, and FSSA does not know how many adults will qualify for an exemption. People applying for renewing Medicaid coverage at the start of January will have to document 80 hours a week of work, school, or volunteer activity, or even job training in each of the three preceding months of October through December. I'm Rob Nichols.
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10: Tri-State weather on 100.5 The Party. An excessive heat warning will continue now into Sunday evening. Daytime highs will stay in the 90s. The heat index at 110 or beyond. Today, sunny, 30% chance for showers. High 92, heat index 110. Tonight, partly cloudy, 76. Sunny tomorrow, the heat index at 112. Sunny for Saturday and Sunday with highs in the upper 90s.
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0: 100.5 The Party, Chapel Roan. Good luck, babe. I'm Veronica. This is Pop Take here in the River Valley Behavioral Health Studio. You know, I understand the, like, intended meaning of this song, but I had this friend, and, like, I really would, like, listen to the bridge, and I'd be like, yeah, you'll know. I don't know when, but you'll know it eventually. I am very pleased to announce that she figured it out. And you know what? Play the subway, because she got away. Thank God. Y'all, I can't even say half of this stuff because it's that bad. But oh my gosh. I'm so happy. I'm so happy she's out of it. They're truly, this must be what my friends felt like when I kind of did this like 2 years ago, about 2 years ago, coming up on it. And you know what? Sorry to those friends, because I should have done that so much sooner. Slumber coming up with Undressed. Only on 100.5 The Party.
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1: 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I'm Veronica. 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And if you want to know how my day is going, I leaned back and then one of my ribs popped. I didn't know they could do that, but guess what? They can. Guess what else? It's time for your party weather. Chances of showers and thunderstorms on and off today. Partly sunny with a high near 93. Partly cloudy night tonight with a low around 76. Mostly sunny Friday with a high near 95. Heat index values as high as 112. Pry. Mostly clear Friday night with a low around 76. Sunny Saturday with a high near 96. And a mostly clear Saturday night, once again, with a low around 76. Goodness gracious. There's a lot to unpack with all of that hot weather. Like it if it would stop. Taylor Swift on the way. I knew it. I knew ya. Only on 100.5 The Party.
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8: ABC News, I'm Michelle Franzen. In Texas, military and civilian investigators are on the scene near Fort Hood following yesterday's deadly helicopter crash. Here's ABC's Jim Ryan.
9: The Apache attack helicopter was carrying two soldiers, both of whom were killed when the aircraft went down southeast of Fort Hood, where the Apache and the crew were based. It also sparked a wildfire that forced the evacuation of several homes and has burned about 155 acres of pasture and brushland.
8: In Colombia, search and rescue efforts continue for signs of life following Monday's powerful earthquake. Officials say 273 people are dead and more than 370 others are reported missing. In Massachusetts, the trial continues for Lindsay Clancy, the mother charged with killing her three children. Defense attorneys argue Clancy suffered from postpartum psychosis and did not receive adequate medical care. And in California, a 3.8 magnitude quake struck in San Francisco's East Bay this morning, rattling residents, but there's no reports of damage. This is ABC News.
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0: 100.5 The Party. Tate McRae with Sports Car. I'm Veronica. This is Pop Take here in the River Valley Behavioral Health Studio. Feeling good on this fine Thursday. Definitely excited for the weekend. Got a few fun things coming out with Pop Take that I am excited for, that I've been editing, working on. You already know. You know how it has to be. And it's been. So, it's been fun. I have really enjoyed it. And I'm excited. I'm excited for a few of these things to come out and kind of be shown off. We're also about to start our Fearless era. So we have another episode for Beautiful Eyes tomorrow, which is iHeart question mark. And if you haven't heard iHeart question mark, oh my gosh, it's gas. It's so good. It is so good. Imagine Dragons coming up only on 100.5 The Party.
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8: Becoming partly sunny, scattered showers and storms, highs at 94, the afternoon heat index 105 to 110. Partly cloudy, isolated showers and storms tonight, lows down to 76. Isolated showers and storms early Friday, otherwise sunny, hot, and humid, highs to 97. Mainly clear Friday night, lows will dip to 76. Saturday, sunny, hot, and humid, highs up to 98. I'm 14, First Alert, meteorologist Byron Douglas.
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0: 100.5, the party. Ray, where is my husband? I'm Veronica. This is Pop Take here in the River Valley Behavioral Health Studio. You know, I get a lot of people asking me that very same question. Veronica, when do you get married? Veronica, when are you doing this? Veronica, no kids? Oh my Lord. One, so invasive. I actually really firmly hold the opinion that stuff like that we really shouldn't be asking people. I think it's very rude. I recognize that that's not an opinion that is widely held, so I get it. But I will say that I have no interest in it. Like, you know, people, when they're younger, they have all of these, like, fairy tale ideas of all of this stuff. And I'm just like, I'm just not about it. I'm just not about it. You know, that's my thing. That's my prerogative, I guess. Call me Bobby Brown. That's my prerogative. I hope someone out there laughed at that joke. But it's just never... It used to be, and now it's not. Now I'm just like, I don't really care. And I really just don't want to deal with it. Because why would you? Doja Cat and SZA on the way. Kiss Me More. 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

0: 100.5 The Party, Harry Styles, Music for a Sushi Restaurant. I'm Veronica. 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Right now, bringing you your party weather. Chances of showers and thunderstorms today. Partly sunny with a high near 93. Partly cloudy night tonight with a low around 76. Mostly sunny Friday with a high near 95. Heat index values as high as 112. Goodness. Mostly clear Friday night, though, with a low around 76. Sunny Saturday with a high near 96. And a mostly clear Saturday night with a low around 76. Goodness gracious. We'll say one thing that I got to get done tomorrow. I need more packing tape, and then I need a, like, bigger box for some shoes that I need to ship out. Because I don't have a box for them, and I'm almost out of tape. So they got to get shipped off. I'm on the struggle bus. Katy Perry's on the way, only on 100.5 The Party.
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0: 100.5 The Party, Taylor Swift, Delicate. I'm Veronica. This is Pop Take here in the River Valley Behavioral Health Studio. Delicate is, oh my gosh, it is just such a good song. Reputation is such an amazing album, and people did not give it its flowers, like, whenever it came out. Like, it was popular within, like, the Swifties. It was not popular with a lot of other people, but it is just, it is such an amazing album, and it should have gotten more credit. It should have, like, should have won a Grammy. It should, there was a lot of things for Reputation that should have happened. Did they? No. Am I hopeful for, do I think she's going to re-release Reputation? I don't know. Maybe next year on the 10-year anniversary. I would like for her to release the vault tracks. That I would really enjoy. Once again, is she gonna? I don't know. I'm still very hopeful for her to release debut, Taylor's version. That's what I think is coming up next, because we're coming up on a 20-year anniversary. I think so. We've got more great music on the way. Conan Gray coming up only on 100.5 The Party.
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11: An excessive heat warning will continue now into Sunday evening. Daytime highs will stay in the 90s, the heat index at 110 or beyond. Today, sunny, 30% chance for showers, high 92, heat index 110. Tonight, partly cloudy, 76, sunny tomorrow, the heat index at 112, sunny for Saturday and Sunday with highs in the upper 90s.
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0: 100.5, the Party Pink Panthers and Zara Larson stateside. I'm Veronica. This is Pop Take here in the River Valley Behavioral Health Studio. Admittedly, a little sad. I really wanted to go see My Chemical Romance tonight. Is that going to happen? No. One, I'm broke. I don't get paid till tomorrow. If it was happening tomorrow, trust, I'd be there. It's not. Here we are. Whatever. Two, oh man. I don't know why. There's something this week just... Lots have been taken out on me. I don't know what's going on, but hey, you know, you win some, you lose some, and you stay off TikTok because you're going to be jealous of other people at this concert. That's where I'm at. Noah Kahan coming up only on 100.5 The Party.
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0: 100.5 The Party, Taylor Swift. I knew it. I knew ya. I'm Veronica. 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Right now bringing you your party weather. Chances of showers and thunderstorms today. Partly sunny with a high near 93. Partly cloudy night tonight with a low around 76. Mostly sunny Friday with a high near 95. Mostly clear Friday night with a low around 76 again. And a sunny Saturday with a high near 96. And once again, a low around 76. 76 seems to be the magic number. I don't know. That is the number of the week, because that has pretty consistently been the low temperature, at least according to what I read the weather off of. We've got more great music on the way. Gracie Abrams coming up only on 100.5 The Party.
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10: Here's your 14 First Alert forecast. For the overnight hours, partly cloudy with a low of 76. On Friday, hot and humid, a high of 95, the heat index up to 110 or hotter. Friday night, partly cloudy, a low of 77. Saturday, hot and humid again, a high of 96, that heat index back above 110 degrees. I'm Chief Meteorologist Jeff Lyons with your 14 First Alert forecast.
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1: So Anne Hathaway, I don't know why she's having to respond to these bizarre pregnancy conspiracy, but she is pregnant and she showed us all her beautiful baby bump on the red carpet. But now people are saying, it's not real. She's faking her pregnancy. So she's having to speak up and be like, you idiots. Not everything's a conspiracy. Anne Hathaway, she's glowing. How could you think she's not?
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9: Reporting for Cromwell Media News, I'm Rob Nichols. Joshua Fuller has been sentenced in the 2021 shooting death of his estranged wife, Hannah Fuller. Under a plea agreement, Fuller received 24 years for murder, 5 years for tampering with physical evidence. Commonwealth Attorney Mike Van Meter says the sentences run at the same time, meaning Fuller will serve a total of 24 years. He must serve 20 before becoming eligible for parole. The case was settled through a mediation program operated by the Administrative Office of the Courts, where a retired judge reviews evidence on both sides to help resolve the case before trial. Horse Fork Creek Park in Owensboro closed today as they finished paving work. The entire park will be closed throughout the day. While the crews finished the paving, they started earlier in the week. Visitors are encouraged to plan ahead, use other park locations during the closure. Horse Fork Creek Park is expected to reopen to the public tomorrow. Indiana officials say as many as 300,000 people might face Medicaid work requirements when they take effect January 1. Family and Social Services Administration Secretary Mitch Rube says the figure between 200,000 and 300,000 is a guesstimate, and FSSA does not know how many adults will qualify for an exemption. People applying for renewing Medicaid coverage at the start of January will have to document 80 hours a week of work, school, or volunteer activity, or even job training in each of the three preceding months of October through December. I'm Rob Nichols.
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11: Here's your 14 First Alert forecast. For the overnight hours, partly cloudy with a low of 76. On Friday, hot and humid, a high of 95, the heat index up to 110 or hotter. Friday night, partly cloudy, a low of 77. Saturday, hot and humid again, a high of 96, that heat index back above 110 degrees. I'm Chief Meteorologist Jeff Lyons with your 14 First Alert forecast.
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1: You played it cool and I played it dumb. 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
2: What is the school supply parents are most likely to have to buy again before the first month of school is over? I don't know how you parents afford kids. Amy said glue sticks. Brandon said notebooks. Michelle said folders. Y'all, the answer, number two, pencils. All those Scantron tests. I always liked to sharpen the pencil, and I would tell all my friends, oh, when your pencil gets dull, let me go ahead up and sharpen it. What's the school supplies parents are most likely to have to buy again before the first month of school is over? Number two, pencils.
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12: Reporting for Cromwell Media News, I'm Rob Nichols. Joshua Fuller has been sentenced in the 2021 shooting death of his estranged wife, Hannah Fuller. Under a plea agreement, Fuller received 24 years for murder, 5 years for tampering of physical evidence. Commonwealth Attorney Mike Van Meter says the sentences are run at the same time, meaning Fuller will serve a total of 24 years. He must serve 20 before becoming eligible for parole. The case was settled through a mediation program operated by the Administrative Office of the Courts, where a retired judge reviews evidence on both sides to help resolve the case before trial. Horse Fork Creek Park in Owensboro closed today as they finished paving work. The entire park will be closed throughout the day. While the crews finished the paving, they started earlier in the week. Visitors are encouraged to plan ahead, use other park locations during the closure. Horse Fork Creek Park is expected to reopen to the public tomorrow. Indiana officials say as many as 300,000 people might face Medicaid worker requirements when they take effect January 1. Family and Social Services Administration Secretary Mitch Rube says the figure between 200,000 and 300,000 is a guesstimate, and FSSA does not know how many adults will qualify for an exemption. People applying for renewing Medicaid coverage at the start of January will have to document 80 hours a week of work, school, or volunteer activity, or even job training in each of the three preceding months of October through December. I'm Rob Nichols.
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14: Here's your 14 First Alert forecast. For the overnight hours, partly cloudy with a low of 76. On Friday, hot and humid, a high of 95, the heat index up to 110 or hotter. Friday night, partly cloudy, a low of 77. Saturday, hot and humid again, a high of 96, that heat index back above 110 degrees. I'm Chief Meteorologist Jeff Lyons with your 14 First Alert forecast.
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0: 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Millennials and Gen Zers freaking out. It premieres today on Disney Channel. Nick Jonas, Joe and Kevin Jonas returning as Connect 3. Demi Lovato is also returning as Michi Torres in a smaller role, but helping pass the torch to the new generation of campers.
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5: ABC News, I'm Michelle Franzen. A U.S. official tells ABC News a sailor aboard the carrier USS Abraham Lincoln went overboard last month but was quickly recovered from the ocean. The incident is under investigation. The Navy, in a statement, denied reports of suicide attempts and is addressing supplies that are running low. ABC News contributor Mick Mulroy says the sailors on board have not stopped at a port for some time.
6: It really set a record for continuous days at sea, so without a port call. And that causes a lot of the issues, of course, because supplies run very short and days become essentially continuous. But it's important also to point out that this crew has done an exceptional job at carrying out the mission.
5: Heavy rains leading to flash flooding in the Midwest. Swift water rescue still taking place in parts of Indiana. In Cambridge City, east of Indianapolis, the entire town appears to be flooded. And one winning Powerball ticket last night, drawn in Quincy, Illinois, with a $1 billion jackpot. This is ABC News.
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2: What is the school supply parents are most likely to have to buy again before the first month of school is over? 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Michelle said folders. Y'all, the answer, number two, pencils. All those Scantron tests. 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Number two, pencils.
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9: Reporting for Cromwell Media News, I'm Rob Nichols. Joshua Fuller has been sentenced in the 2021 shooting death of his estranged wife, Hannah Fuller. Under a plea agreement, Fuller received 24 years for murder, 5 years for tampering of physical evidence. Commonwealth Attorney Mike Van Meter says the sentences are run at the same time, meaning Fuller will serve a total of 24 years. He must serve 20 before becoming eligible for parole. The case was settled through a mediation program operated by the Administrative Office of the Courts, where a retired judge reviews evidence on both sides to help resolve the case before trial. Horse Fork Creek Park in Owensboro closed today as they finished paving work. The entire park will be closed throughout the day. While the crews finished the paving, they started earlier in the week. Visitors are encouraged to plan ahead, use other park locations during the closure. Horse Fork Creek Park is expected to reopen to the public tomorrow. Indiana officials say as many as 300,000 people might face Medicaid work requirements when they take effect January 1. Family and Social Services Administration Secretary Mitch Rube says the figure between 200,000 and 300,000 is a guesstimate, and FSSA does not know how many adults will qualify for an exemption. People applying for renewing Medicaid coverage at the start of January will have to document 80 hours a week of work, school, or volunteer activity, or even job training in each of the three preceding months of October through December. I'm Rob Nichols.
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10: Here's your 14 First Alert forecast. For the overnight hours, partly cloudy with a low of 76. On Friday, hot and humid, a high of 95, the heat index up to 110 or hotter. Friday night, partly cloudy, a low of 77. Saturday, hot and humid again, a high of 96, that heat index back above 110 degrees. I'm Chief Meteorologist Jeff Lyons with your 14 First Alert forecast.
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1: Oh, how about this for some tea? Selena Gomez and her mom reportedly facing a lawsuit involving Wondermind. A fresh celebrity business story today that is broke. 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I mean, you're rich and famous. Just if I was them, I would just like retire and crawl into a hole so people couldn't get me. 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